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0: Here we are on a Thursday all together again, and it is going to be another hazy and hot day. High of 95 degrees, a thunderstorm in spots this afternoon, and that air quality warning from the Canadian wildfires is in effect. So they're saying if you can, stay indoors with air conditioning on.
1: I have it for you right here. Blame Canada.
0: It's Thursday, July 16th, and in the news this morning. So parents, listen to this. Here's an important safety warning about those popular squishy toys that everyone's hunting down right now, right?
2: We've been talking about these. Yeah.
0: Well, so it's not the actual toy, it's the heat. So doctors are cautioning the Nidos, that's another brand, and similar squishy fidget toys can become serious burns.

0: burn hazards when left in a hot car during summer. A car in the heat acts like an oven and can cause the toys to become unstable and even explode. There's also a dangerous social media trend going around where the kids are microwaving the toy to make them more pliable. That's what happened to a 9-year-old boy in Illinois who suffered second-degree burns because he put it in the microwave. The Neato box actually warns against heating, freezing, or microwaving the toy. So doctors are urging parents to read the labels and pass those warnings along to their kids. The toy manufacturer is working with social media companies to get those dangerous microwave videos taken down. But yeah, so if you leave it in the car on these hot days, like it could get so hot that it could injure the kids. So
1: that's
0: just be careful.
1: Crazy.
0: The Lincoln Memorial Reflecting Pool in Washington, D.C. is completely drained once
2: again. Don't microwave that either, just so you know. Yeah, you shouldn't microwave that.
0: Crews are tackling yet another round of problems with the Trump administration's $15 million restoration project of the iconic landmark. Since the work began in April, the pool has been plagued by peeling sealant, algae blooms, water discoloration, and most recently, damage from the 4th of July fireworks that landed inside the basin. Vandals have also caused damage. I didn't know this. A former Olympic canoe racer and three others have been charged in connection with that.
1: I saw that.
2: They lifted it out of the water.
0: I mean, come on.
2: Yeah, oops.
0: President Trump blamed the latest draining on vandals, saying the pool will be refilled soon. The site remains fenced off to the public with no definitive timeline for when it will reopen. Some frustrated visitors say it's been a waste of money, and one Washington native pointed out that there was nothing wrong with it in the first place. Pennsylvania's Department of Environmental Protection has declared a statewide Code Red Air Quality Action Day today, Thursday, July 16th, due to the wildfire smoke drifting down from Canada and Minnesota. I didn't know that. I guess there's two of them. The smoke brings hazy skies and fine particle pollutants that can irritate lungs and increase health threats, especially for those with asthma and respiratory illnesses. The smoky conditions may be worse for the Philadelphia region. The Philadelphia region has experienced since June of 2023. When the wildfire smoke prompted similar code red air quality alerts.
2: You're going to smell it the moment you walk outside. Immediately.
0: I didn't smell it this morning. I mean, I did see like a little bit of a haze, but like, yeah, I remember that like back in 2023, you'd walk outside and it would like hit you.
2: You didn't
0: in
2: have
0: the face.
2: It that bad when you got out this morning?
0: It wasn't terrible.
2: Oh, yeah, I could smell it. And then once we got you here could? And parked in the parking garage, I was like, woof.
0: The garage, yes. Yeah. You know why? Because I thought, some people do. Illegal things in the vestibule, like
2: here.
0: in the stairwell of the parking garage.
2: Oh, legal in Jersey things.
0: That was smacking me in the face, and then like the hazy hot, and I was like, "Why would you even want to do that right now?"
2: Hazy hot and pot this morning.
0: Yes,
2: got it.
0: Exactly.
2: All right, good.
0: The largest wildfire in Western Ontario has grown to more than 130 acres. So that's a pretty big one. Health officials are encouraging people to limit unnecessary time outdoors, keep your windows closed, and stay in air-conditioned spaces when possible.
2: I wonder if it's going to affect the Phillies game tonight. We'll have to keep our eye on that, too. Because I know before, when that happened in 2023, they moved some game stuff around because of that.
0: Huh.
2: So I wonder.
0: Wow. We'll see.
2: Yep.
0: Bobby, what's happening speaking of the Phillies game?
2: Yes.
0: What's happening in sports?
2: Well, quick one today because yesterday is one of the rarest days in sports. It's one of the only days the entire calendar year we don't have one professional MLB, NFL, NBA, or NHL game. Everybody off yesterday. Phillies are back at it tonight, 7 o'clock, taking on those Mets. And since it's going to feel again like 100 degrees today, what a great day to talk about hockey. Yesterday, the Flyers announced Trevor Zegras signed a nice long-term deal. We like him. We're glad he's going to be here for a while. Also, they announced they will open up the 2026-27 regular season on Wednesday, September 30th, against the Pittsburgh Penguins. How perfect is that? Open up the season against that in-state rival that we eliminated in the playoffs last year. So, entire schedule is going to be released later on today. And finally, we now know the finalists for the World Cup. Yesterday, it was fish and chips against the Tango.
0: Right.
2: And the Tango scored two late goals to win. Argentina advances to the World Cup final on Sunday. I have not been like a huge fan of soccer. I watched the U.S. stuff, but I watched yesterday.
0: Yeah.
2: That was incredible. England was winning 1-0 almost until the entire end of the game. And then, nope, they tied it. Argentina then won it in extra time. It was
0: exciting.
2: It was incredible. Yeah, it was. So we got the Tango against Sangria. Ooh, Argentina against Spain. Who am I going to go for in that one?
3: Spain. I hate it. I don't like a reigning champ. I want the underdog always.
0: You want the underdog. Okay.
2: For once in my life, I'm going to say this.
0: I agree with Brett.
2: Yes, I
3: Whoa.
2: Do.
3: Whoa. Yeah, ring the bell.
2: Always a first.
3: No.
2: That's all I got in sports.
0: $1,010 we have for the impossible question this morning. We've got gas for life, or as far as 50 grand will take you. We'll do that. sometime between 8 and 9 o'clock. We'll let you know what time exactly. And then we have a 4-pack of tickets to the Adventure Aquarium. 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
2: We've got another hazy and hot day today. High of 95 degrees. Maybe a thunderstorm in spots this afternoon. And then the air quality warning from the Canadian wildfires. That is in effect. Brett is actually going to go check our window in a little while and see how it looks here in Philadelphia.
3: So I'm going to remember.
4: You wrote it down. You're going to remember.
2: We gave Brett a notebook this morning so he can write down the things that he needs to do here at the station and so he doesn't forget.
4: Very odd thing to think that people would ever do that. Get something, write it down, and cross it off after they complete that task.
2: Look, I'm proud of you, though. He's already using it.
4: He's writing it down right now. I'm sure he's writing some kind of word to me right now. He's writing the date. Okay.
2: That's okay. That's then good. You know what you need to do today.
4: Whatever you got to do, buddy.
3: Today?
2: It is Thursday, July 16th.
3: All right, great.
2: Here is what's happening in Hollywood. Kathy Griffin posted a picture of her holding the hand of a strapping young lad, captioning it, "He's 22. Have at it, internet."
3: Oh.
2: The internet did just that. The thing is, she never said that he was her boyfriend. She just knew everyone would run with it, and she was right. So she admitted later in the day that she was trolling everyone. You guys, thanks to all of those who participated in my social media experiment. No, I'm not dating a 22-year-old. He was helping me with security on my trip to New York City, but what if we were?
4: Good for her.
2: Right? How great is that? Yep. I thought that was hilarious.
4: Isn't that called a soft launch these days, where you soft launch a
3: good job, Bobby.
4: Thank you,
3: Brett.
4: Yes.
3: I also made a mention of this on the other station, and now I'm upset because I really wanted it to be real.
2: You wanted? Oh, you did. So, by the way, have we ever?
4: I don't know if we promoted it. We have to promote that Brett does this.
2: Yeah. So Brett has. Is it
4: Channel Q? Right.
2: Is it a? It's a HD2.
3: It's an HD2 station.
4: It's a streaming. You can stream it on the Odyssey app. Yep.
2: Okay.
3: iHeart or Apple Music.
2: And Brett has his own show. It's called the
3: Brett Shane Show.
2: The Brett Shane Show.
3: Perfectly named, you know.
4: I wonder where you got that.
2: But
4: name.
2: it's on the Q channel.
3: Yes, it's Channel Q on Odyssey, iHeart, or Apple Music.
2: Okay.
4: Nice.
2: There you go. ESPN's annual sports awards, the ESPY Awards, took place last night at Lincoln Center, New York City, hosted by Saturday Night Live comedian Marcelo Hernandez. New York Knicks point guard Jalen Brunson was the big winner, taking home Best NBA Player and Best Championship Performance. Shohei Ohtani won Best Single Game Performance for a game where he pitched 6 scoreless innings and hit 3 home runs on the same night.
4: Incredible.
2: That is incredible.
4: Yep.
2: Figure skater Elisa Liu took home Best Female Athlete, and Will Ferrell, who I spoke to earlier this week about his new Netflix show, The Hawk, was there presenting an award and was on stage with Marcelo.
5: I'm a translator. I'm a very chill translator.
6: Okay. Estos atletas todos son una inspiración para todos nosotros.
5: You can't say that. These are good people. These are good people. I will not translate that. How dare you?
6: I didn't
5: These
6: say...
5: These are good people.
6: I wasn't even... Y yo te voy a decir ahora la verdad. Tú te estás pasando sádicamente.
5: I hate the beach, too.
6: I didn't say that.
2: They're great. And speaking of Will Ferrell, today is his birthday, and the new Netflix series premieres today. The Hawk is his very first TV comedy series. He plays Lonnie, a washed-up golf pro. His caddy is played by Fortune Feimster, a very funny comedian, and in this clip, he talks about her.
7: I do a lot of scenes with my caddy. I really wanted it to be someone, obviously, that had the comedy chops, but that... I've gotten to know Fortune over the last couple years, and I just knew very selfishly she'd be a very fun person to hang out with while we're standing alone on a golf course. She's the best, and I think it's one of the best things she's done.
2: All 10 episodes will drop today on Netflix, and Will is 59 years old.
4: One of our favorites.
2: We have some clips from some of our favorite movies.
4: Yeah, I'll play. These are some of the favorite clips of Will.
8: We thank you so much for this bountiful harvest of Domino's, KFC, and always delicious Taco Bell.
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11: It's actually a pretty nice little Saturday. We're gonna go to Home Depot. Yeah, buy some wallpaper, maybe get some flooring, stuff like that. Maybe Bed Bath and Beyond. I don't know. I don't know if we'll have enough time.
4: Old school, right there. We also had Talladega Nights and Elf, of course, and there's so many more. But my favorite just happened recently.
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13: Okay. Hi, this is Will Smith, and you're listening to the Kathy Romano Show.
4: Yeah, my favorite right there.
2: So every time I hear my voice,
4: you cringe.
2: I put my head down.
4: You cringe.
2: I cringe.
4: Earlier this morning, we were talking about it, and I was like, hey, I'm pulling some clips and this and other thing, and you said, oh, wait, you know, is it Will Smith's birthday today? And,
2: uh-huh.
4: And I was like, wait, did she really
2: did it
4: again?
2: Yeah.
4: And you did.
2: What is... I-

0: I don't know what's going on in your mind.
1: I need a vacation.
2: I think Will Ferrell might be my favorite comedic actor.
1: Yeah, he's so
2: like I as a child, Elf was my favorite movie, and I watched it in the dead of summer.
1: Yeah.
2: I quote him all the time. Oh. I think if it weren't for him, I would not have been as funny as I am now.
1: I agree with you. He is excellent. Elf, probably one of my favorite movies, and Step Brothers.
3: Step Brothers.
1: So
4: did you touch my drum set?
3: Yeah, I did. Drum set. Elf came out the year he was born.
1: Whoa.
3: Mm-hmm. So just so you know.
1: Yeah.
2: So I've had it with me my entire life. Yeah. Thank you, Will.
3: Whoa.
1: A couple of years after I was born.
3: Yeah, exactly. Yeah. Yes.
1: We've got a 4-pack of Adventure Aquarium tickets to give away today. Just call in, contribute to one of our conversations, and you're automatically entered in to win the 4-pack. We also have $1,010. That's what Impossible Question is up to today. And we're going to do Gas for Life, or as far as 50 grand will take you. We'll let you know exactly what time. Sometime between 8 and 9 o'clock
3: this
1: morning.
3: A little more info on that Gas for Life? Here you go, right here.
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3: On this show, we talk about coffee. You know, no big whoop, just coffee talk.
4: I love coffee so much. I drink it every day. I don't know where I would be in life if I couldn't have a cup of coffee.
5: Brett's so excited. Me too.
6: Guess what? That's because I finished mine.
4: What do you have today?
6: Today, I have is it La Colombe or La Combe?
4: La Colombe.
6: La Colombe. I have a La Colombe triple latte, one of the canned espresso drinks.
5: And the caffeine's hit them.
4: Yeah, how much? Great. How much caffeine is in that?
6: 230 milligrams of caffeine.
4: Okay, so
6: off
4: the air, we were calculating how many milligrams of caffeine we all have here on the show. I drink espresso. I drink iced espresso. I feel like I've come so far as a coffee drinker. I started with like tons of cream in coffee, you know, like kind of diluting it. Now I just want like the strongest caffeine taste I can possibly get.
5: Really? Do you put anything in it? It's literally just black coffee?
4: No, I put a splash of almond milk in it.
5: Okay.
4: But like the splash sometimes is laughable. I drink Starbucks, and when I get it from Starbucks, like
5: just like a beep.
4: Well, because you can identify what your splash means. It's like a quarter, a half, three quarters. So I do a quarter, just a little bit. And sometimes if it's not a regular barista that I go to, they're like, is this enough? And I'm like, yep, that's good. That's good. Just a little splash.
5: So it got us talking this morning about our coffee habits this morning. How much caffeine are we drinking? Is it too much? Are we having enough? Are we not having enough? Because you got 230 milligrams right there. I will drink a Celsius on my ride in. That is 200 milligrams.
4: Okay.
5: But sometimes then later on, if I'm feeling a little tired after the show, I'll stop at Dunkin' and get a large hot coffee, which you told me is something like another maybe 200 or 300 milligrams. So that's like 500 milligrams of caffeine. And I don't have any problem sleeping, so I guess it's okay.
4: We get up at 3 o'clock in the morning.
5: True.
4: There's
5: no problem sleeping at all.
4: I'm at 300 milligrams.
5: You just have that one cup and you're done for the day.
4: I'm done for the day for caffeine, yeah. I did look it up. It says that it is considered 300 milligrams is a lot. It's not dangerous, but it is, you know, a lot to drink. Because I do worry about, you know, if we're drinking too much caffeine or not. And it goes back and forth, the studies, right? Like, yes, having a cup of coffee a day is going to help you. And then, no, it's not. You know, like, it always goes back and forth.
5: And do you have the shake spread at all from any of this yet?
4: Oh, yeah. Do you ever get that?
6: No, it levels me out. Like, when people are like, oh, my God, I'm bouncing off the wall. I'm like, I will sometimes notice if I'm really tired and I really need it to get me together. Even here, I'll be more talkative. Like,
4: Is that what that is?
6: Yeah.
5: So it's the
6: caffeine.
5: I'll stop
6: talking forever.
5: Oh, boy. So if we take your caffeine away behind the scenes when we need to do things, you'll stop talking?
6: Yeah, but you won't have me for the rest of the morning. You want this on-air personality? Nope.
5: Not going to happen.
6: I will be silent.
5: So your on-air personality is completely fueled by caffeine.
6: Sponsored by it.
5: Sponsored by caffeine.

0: Buy it. We need a coffee sponsor here on the show. Absolutely. Yeah.
1: There we go.
2: Yes.
0: By the way, we've got a 4-pack of Adventure Aquarium tickets to give away. If you want to call in, talk about caffeine, how much you have, you will automatically be entered in to win that 4-pack of Adventure Aquarium tickets. 888-333-B101. I had to give a presentation once. I was hosting a women's luncheon. There was about 300 people, 300 women there. And that morning, I had espresso. There was a coffee shop that brought espresso into my work, and it's what I drink, right? And I was like, oh my gosh. So I had started to drink my normal espresso, and then they came in. I tasted it. It was so good. I'm like, this is delicious. I wish I could remember the name of the coffee shop. I forget. I went back a couple of times, and I was like, well, this is like what I normally drink, right? Like, I didn't drink my coffee that I brought in. I was drinking this. At the where I had to stand up at a podium and speak at the luncheon, I like couldn't catch my breath. My heart was racing. I was like, hi, I'm Kathy Romano. I thank you so much for joining us tonight. Like, I could not get it together. It was so tough. People were like looking at me like, is she okay?
1: Should we send her to rehab? What's going on here? What's the problem here?
0: It was so bad.
1: Is this you right here? Is this?
3: I haven't slept in 8 days.
4: Well, then can I get you a cot or something?
3: Nope. I've got the caffeine patch. It's my invention. Each patch is the equivalent of 12 cups of coffee. You can stay awake for days with no side effects. Sorry.
1: That's you.
0: That was
1: there
0: me.
1: You go.
0: That was me. I still remember it today, and the poor people that were there. I had to shorten what I was going to say because I'm like, I can't continue to stand up here. My heart was racing. I couldn't catch my breath, and I got through what I was going to say, and then I was like, okay, and our first presenter is...
1: So you and I do a really good job at events or on television or on the radio of making idiots out of ourselves, because you just reminded me of a story about me. I will share it for you in just a couple minutes, but first we want to hear your stories about have you made a fool out of yourself because of too much caffeine or anything? 888-333-B101. Here's a good caffeine song for you right here. 1, 2

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1: We got talking this morning on how much caffeine we actually drink. My Starbucks, by the way, remember yesterday I said the air conditioning was out at my Starbucks?
2: Yeah.
1: It was closed this morning.
2: Oh, no.
1: Yeah, so I think
2: you had to go to a whole different Starbucks.
1: I did. I had a whole detour this morning. I got caught in that accident on the Schuylkill Expressway. Yeah, I went. But fortunately, I passed a Starbucks, and I thought I wasn't getting any this morning. I was like, oh.
2: There it is.
1: There's one. There it is. But yeah, we're talking about how much caffeine we had. I one time drank too much espresso and then had to host a luncheon. And it was not a good situation. Drinking too much caffeine actually does, like, it made my heart race. I couldn't catch my breath. And I think it does happen to a lot of people if they drink too much caffeine. Tracy, do you drink too much caffeine?
3: Let me tell you. I had a

0: stopped drinking coffee because I was waking up in the middle of the night with the shakes. Like, I was going to jump out of my bed and ready to clean.
1: And ready to clean?
2: Oh, yeah. You got to stop that was, right there.
0: It was that bad. So I had to stop all caffeine altogether. My heart was racing. I was about to wake my husband up and say, I need to go to the hospital. I thought I was having, like, a heart attack. I was going, I started cleaning. Oh, yeah.
1: It How much bad. Caffeine were you drinking during the day? Do you know?
0: Okay. So I would have a iced coffee from Dunkin'. So I'm not really sure what their iced coffee consists of. I would have that. Then I would have a Coca-Cola. Then in the middle of the day, I would feel like I was dragging. And I would have another soda. When I would go home, I would have a hot coffee. And
1: so
0: you had a lot.
1: Okay, so you had a lot of caffeine, and it was literally waking you up in the middle of the night.
0: Oh my God! I thought I was going to jump off walls. At one point, I was getting up at 3 o'clock in the morning.
2: Did you have any problems getting off of it?
0: Yes, I was sweating. This lasted for 3 days straight. Like I was.
1: You were withdrawing from caffeine.
2: Yep.
0: Yes, it was bad. A headache. Oh,
1: headache. Yeah.
2: You notice the house is a mess. Just go ahead and get yourself 2 espressos and maybe a Celsius and a Red Bull, and you're good.
0: I just had my hot coffee before I left for work.
2: Oh, and that's it. You're good. That's all you can have for the day.
0: And that's it. Okay. That's it. I'm done.
2: All right.
1: Yeah. Okay.
2: All right, Tracy. Thanks.
1: Have a good day.
0: Have a great one, guys.
2: Right. Half coffee. So she's good on just half coffee.
1: I was
2: good.
1: Like, wait, she said in the beginning that she can't have it anymore. And then she's like, just have my coffee.
2: Yeah, whoa, wait, what? What happened? Oh, my gosh.
1: But just a little bit.
2: Just a half.
1: We are going to do the impossible question next.
2: Right? I've heard

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0: 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On Philly's B101.
2: We've got $1,010 for the impossible question this morning. It's a good bet you're not doing this. What are you not doing? Some of the wrong guesses from yesterday, because we don't want you to guess something that has already been put out there. We had a couple of people double up over the last couple of weeks. So here are the wrong guesses.
3: Also, it has nothing to do with your teeth.
2: Doesn't have to do with your teeth.
3: We keep getting those. Yeah.
4: Maybe not being completely forthcoming with how many bags you use at the grocery store. Taking a mental health day when I think you should from your job.
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10: Grocery shopping with a list.
2: I would say there was like one, maybe two in the like right category.
3: Yeah.
2: They're not...
3: Category, right.
2: Right, right category. They're not close. They're not close to the answer, but they've got the category down. $1,010. Give it a shot. 888

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1: Philly's B101.
2: $1,010 this morning. That is a lot of cash.
3: Give us the impression. She likes what?
4: When it gets up there.
3: That's
2: you
3: the Kathy impression.
2: Bet I do.
4: Woo!
2: It's a good bet you're not doing this. What are you not doing? Good morning, Rhonda.
5: Good morning. How you doing?
2: We're good. How are you this morning?
5: I'm good, thank you.
2: All right, let's see if you're going to be even better and win this money. What is your guess?
5: My guess is we're not sending out birthday cards through the mail.
2: You said it was just your birthday and you got a card in the mail?
5: July 5th was my birthday. The only card out of 30 other cards I got was from my mother in the mail. Everything else was handed to me.
3: Oh, yeah.
2: Yeah, I will say I definitely don't send out birthday cards.
3: No, I don't send out any cards, actually. I don't think I send anything by the mail at all.
2: Brett, do you send anything?
3: Them all to people.
6: No.
3: No.
2: Oh, wow.
3: Yeah.
2: I mean,
3: I love this.
2: You got three people here who do not do it, but sorry.

0: Rhonda. That is not the correct guess.
1: Oh, darn. Okay, thank you.
0: All right, thanks for trying. You can keep your guesses coming. 888-333-B101.
2: I think the only thing I've ever actually put in the mail since, like, leaving home was, like, a mail-in ballot.
0: Oh, okay.
2: Other than that, I don't think I
3: What about your summons to the city of Philadelphia?
2: Bobby, you think I emailed that? Or emailed? Oh, see, look at that. Don't even know what mail is.
0: It's a good bet you're not doing this. What are you not doing? We've got $1,010 this morning.

0: Virgin.
1: Philly's B101.
2: It's a good bet you're not doing this. What are you not doing for $1,010? Good morning, Mary.
3: Good morning.
2: What do you think it is?
3: I'm going to say not tying your shoes.
2: Like just walking around with them untied or like tucking them in the shoe?

0: you wear the slip-ons.
1: Oh, slip-ons.
2: Slip-ons. Okay. I do love these slip-ons. I just started hearing about them, and then these shoes I got recently, I was like, ooh, I can slip right into these. I like these. Not that tying your shoes was really a huge chore to do every day. It's not that difficult.
1: I do tie my shoes. I do still wear shoes that require being tied. Sorry, Mary, that's not the correct guess.
0: Okay, thank you.
2: Thanks.
1: All right, let's go to Marlene. Good morning.
3: Good morning.
1: What's your guess, Marlene? What do you think people are not doing?
3: Not checking your voicemail.
2: Oh, I like the new voicemail text. Basically, it comes right to me. I'm like, this is great. I mean, also, not tying our shoes anymore because we're getting really lazy. And now I can't even listen to a voicemail. I just read it and go, oh, good. All right, cool. I don't have to get back to that person.
4: I'm going
2: to
4: let you know right now. I let my family members know a long time ago, do not leave me a voicemail because I will never see it. I was looking, I was deleting old ones recently. I found one from my dad from like 2020. And I was like, I'm not going to, first of all, if I don't answer the phone, it's because I, A, didn't want to talk, or B, I'm doing something that doesn't allow me to talk right now.
1: It's an angry little elf.
4: No, I'll just, here's the thing. Your voicemail is the fact that I saw I had a missed call. I'll call you back.
1: Yes,
4: I'll call you back.
2: You don't need to leave a voicemail.
4: I only get upset because all of the ones that my grandma and my dad give me are always just like, hey, it's grandma, call me back.
1: All right, so I'm gonna say something.
4: I know that.
1: It's not necessary. I don't need a voicemail. If I see you called, I will call you back, but I save at least one voicemail from everyone in there. Like I have my dad's voice. I have my mom's voice. I have my aunt's voice.
2: Cute. To have those voices.
1: To have them.
2: Oh, that's cute. That's cute. Yeah.
4: That's a good idea.
2: But also Brett doesn't respond to voicemails or anything like that, or even work emails or anything like that.
1: Or when we say to
2: or
1: him.
2: Or when we tell him to do things. So yeah, Yeah.
4: Bobby, I have this new little notebook now. So.
2: Yeah,
1: Marlene,
2: true.
1: We're sorry. It's not the correct guess.
3: I kind of figured that when you guys were having a conversation.
2: But hey, you gave us some great things to talk about, Marlene.
1: She's like, hello, I'm still here.
5: Yeah, still me.
1: All right, let's go to our last guest for this round. It's Julie. Hi, Julie.
6: Good morning.
1: All right, it's a good bet we're not doing this. What are we not doing?
6: I don't think we're using a cookbook anymore.
2: Looking everything up online, right?
6: Yes.
2: Yep.
1: Yeah, that's true. I think I got rid of. No, I still have a couple of cookbooks.
2: Okay.
1: No, I don't. No, I got rid of it. When I redid my kitchen, I got rid of it. but my mom has some really good recipes. I actually recently asked her about it, and they came from this specific cookbook. I remember it. It was red and white checkered. And I'm like, do you still have that? Like, I want to grab that from you or at least take a picture of it. But that's what I'll do then. Take the picture of the recipe.
2: And save it that way.
1: And not get
2: But the old school cookbook you would see, the Betty Crocker one up there. There's, you don't see him anymore.
1: I think that was it.
2: The old big Betty Crocker, huge. Yeah,
1: that was red and white,
4: right? The gingham.
1: Yes, the gingham. That's what it was.
4: We got it in my home.
1: Yep. That's what it was. Julie, you're headed, like, you're in the ballpark, Julie.
2: Yep, we're going to give you that.
6: Okay. All right.
2: Everybody else now start studying.
1: Yeah. So we're going to do this again at 9:10. Julie, maybe you might want to try back.
2: Yes, exactly. So, 9:10 this morning, we'll do it again, the impossible question. And I don't even think I cook anymore, too. I don't have a cookbook. I don't do that either.
1: I know. I collect recipes, and then I never try them.
2: They're in your phone.
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3: I haven't slept in 8 days.
4: Well then, can I get you a cot or something?
3: Nope, I've got the caffeine patch. It's my invention. Each patch is the equivalent of 12 cups of coffee. You can stay awake for days with no side effects. Ah! Sorry.
5: We're talking about how much caffeine we each drink. I was worried that I was drinking a little bit too much. Looked it up and Google Romano says I'm okay. It is a lot, but it's not dangerously high, the amount.
6: Dr. Google says you're okay.
5: So we'll go with this. Brett, did you calculate how much caffeine you have in a day?
7: I think I probably have, it varies, but I think I probably have about 400.
6: 400 milligrams. Okay. I'm about 200, unless I do another coffee, which we found out then. I'm getting closer to 400, too.
7: Yeah, because I either do like a Celsius and then like two cups of coffee. Like I do sometimes I do like a coffee here, a Dunkin' on my way to QVC, and then a Celsius later at night at QVC.
6: That's more than 400 in a day.
7: Oh, well, right. That's why I've averaged it.
6: Okay.
7: So it's sometimes more, sometimes a little less.
6: Do you want to share with us some of your caffeine stories? 888-333-B101.
5: It says, yes, 400 milligrams is a significant amount of caffeine. The Food and Drug Administration and Mayo Clinic consider it the maximum safe daily limit for healthy adults.
7: Okay. 400?
5: Is 400.
6: Okay. That's why Celsius says you can only have two in one 24-hour period. That's 400. There you go.
7: Are you guys a fan of alcohol and energy?
6: Yes.
7: A Red Bull vodka kind of thing.
6: I'm not
7: going
6: to go Four Loko crazy or anything.
7: Right,
6: no.
7: Like a Four Loko.
5: Yeah, so. I never got into that. It worried me, right? Like I was like, I'll have caffeine. If I'm going to have an alcoholic drink, okay, but like
7: time.
5: I don't want to combine them.
6: Up and down are going to be battling each other. Kathy, I did for 7 years a live broadcast every Friday from a martini bar when I was in Orlando. It was the greatest thing ever. One day they brought out these chocolate-covered espresso beans.
7: Oh.
6: And I was like, this is amazing. So I'm just popping them in my mouth. I got there a little early.
5: It's so good.
6: And I'm just having them. And all of a sudden, I go on the air and I do my first break. And it's like, hey, it's Bobby Smith. We're playing some 80s, some 90s, some 2000s. What do you want to call it? We need to call them the 10s. What do you call them? The 10s? You call them the 10s? Should we call them the 10s? Yeah. Who likes music? I like music. I was Chris Kattan from this movie right here. This book.
8: Yes, question. Yeah. You have a question? You don't have a question? You don't? It's kind of hot in here, isn't it? They're making pants tighter now, right? I don't know, because I don't wear jeans. Yes.
5: So that wasn't Saturday Night Live. That was a movie.
6: It was a movie, yeah.
5: I remember it. Yep. That was so, I love that scene. I remember that
6: well,
5: scene.
6: Well, that scene was on the radio with me in Orlando having those beans.
5: Your story reminds me, I think I may have told you this before, but when my son was little, still in diapers, I took him to the King of Prussia Mall outside of Nordstrom is a little coffee shop. By the way, if you ever go there, the coffee is really good. Their espresso is very good. He saw a chocolate chip cookie and he was like, I want that. And so I got him the cookie. It was a big cookie too. And I would say he ate 3/4 of it. I realized when we got home and I went to throw the rest out,
6: oh no,
5: it was an espresso.

0: espresso chip cookie.
1: Oh, no.
0: All I will say is the diaper situation that happened shortly after that, I will never forget. I like threw clothes out. I was like, we're not even washing these. We're tossing them. We're throwing them in the trash.
1: Those are the stories we need. 888-333-B101. We got Rita online. Do you love your coffee and your caffeine fix?
2: Well, it's actually the opposite. I've never had a cup of coffee in my whole entire life. Oh. I'm a nurse. I have a graduate degree. I can't stand the smell of coffee half the time when I like go past those coffee carts. I can't stand it. And I've never had a cup of coffee in my whole entire life. I'll drink tea occasionally, but I don't need it every single day.
0: Okay, so you don't really have caffeine at all in your diet?
2: Not too much. Years ago, I used to drink some sodas, maybe one or something during the day. I gave that up also because I was having headaches years ago. So I usually now just drink Crystal Light most of the time.
0: Oh, wow.
1: Wow, all right.
0: And
1: this is a nurse, right? You said you're a nurse?
2: That's right, yeah.
0: I am complete opposite of Rita. When I smell coffee, like a coffee shop.
1: Yeah, I'm like, I need it.
0: I'm like, oh, that smells so good.
3: Yes. Eat the cartoon dog to the pies.
1: Yeah. Rita, thank you.
2: You're welcome. Have a great day, guys.
0: Hi, Dolores.
4: Good morning.
0: Calling to tell us that caffeine is bad for us.
4: Yes, it is. I'm Mother Dolores right now. So anyways, I have been off of coffee since 2002. I used to work in a school. We had social hour every Friday. So I ran into a bad cup of coffee. And after that, I said, I don't really, acquire a taste for it. I am 27 years off of soda as well.
1: Oh,
0: wow.
4: So everything I do, I don't even like the smell of it.
0: It's like an intervention. They're calling in. All of the people who have quit are calling in. And like, you guys can do it.
4: You can do it. You can.

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1: We're talking about how much caffeine we have in a morning. All of us here on the morning show, we have to drink coffee. We love it. You drink coffee sometimes, Bobby, but sometimes you'll have the Celsius.
2: I'll have the Celsius first thing in the morning. My coffee fix will be usually on the ride home where I'm like, whoa, I'm getting tired.
1: Yeah.
2: Need a second little whoop.
1: My caffeine fix comes from coffee only. I don't drink the energy drinks or anything like that. I don't drink soda. So I just, and I love coffee. So I'm okay with that.
2: Okay. All right.
1: Good morning, Chrissy.
3: Hi. Good morning. How are you?
1: Good. So you drink the Celsius in the morning also?
3: I drink a Celsius every morning. I love the carbonation. I love the tropical flavors. And then in the afternoon, I have a coffee.
2: Oh, you're pulling a Bobby. Look at this. Do you also yeah. go to bed at 7 p.m. like most toddlers and wake up at 3 a.m. and come in and do a morning show?
3: I absolutely do not.
2: Okay.
3: I'm such a night person. Not a morning person at all. That's why I need the Celsius.
1: Chrissy, do you ever get the where your heart races or you get a little shaky or anything like that?
3: I don't get shaky now. I think my body's just used to it.
1: Yeah.
3: It's my guilty pleasure, to be honest with you. I don't drink. I don't smoke.
2: No.
1: Right, but you have your caffeine. Yeah, okay. Yep. I get that. Thank you so much for your call.
3: No problem. Have a good day.
1: You too. I can gauge if I'm having too much coffee, though, Bobby.
2: You can feel it? You know it?
1: I do feel it. I do get that, jittery feeling, and I'm like, okay.
2: Gotta stop.
1: Yeah. Can't have any more. Hi, Brandon.
4: Yeah, so I used to work at Chick-fil-A. One of my former managers was a Red Bull fanatic, and he was putting in some overtime that week, working nearly 80 hours, and he thought it was a great idea in one day to consume a whole case of Red Bull all by himself.
1: What? Come, a whole case?
2: He thought this was a good idea.
4: Yep. Yeah, and then, this is to warn everybody out there, he did end up in the hospital.

0: definitely is not just a recommendation.
1: Whoa. What did they do for him at the hospital?
0: I think they just checked all of his vitals. They might have done like an echo or something because they were like, dude, what's wrong with you?
1: They probably had to monitor his heart rate.
0: Yeah, no, seriously. God willing, he was all good. But, after that, we were like, all right, man, you're not allowed to drink any caffeine.
2: Yeah, they should have also monitored his brain while they were there. Yeah, monitor his brain.
0: Maybe. Yeah, some interesting life choices.
1: Yeah. Brandon, thanks for your story.
0: Yeah, certainly. Thank you so much.
1: Hi, Becky.
3: Hi, how are you?
1: We're good. So you want to tell us about the espresso beans?
3: Yes, I work part-time at a coffee stand at a local farmer's market. I'm from Reading. And we also sell, in addition to bagged coffee and espresso beans and tea, and we also make all those frou-frou coffee drinks, we also sell chocolate-covered espresso beans,
1: yes.
3: Dark chocolate, milk chocolate, and this other kind called New York Mix, which they kind of look like little quail eggs. They're really pretty.
1: Okay.
3: And they buy these espresso beans, which I always warn them, do not sit down in front of the television at 8, 9 o'clock at night with this little baggie, because three things are going to happen. One, you are not going to sleep. And two, you're going to think suddenly, oh my God, how many calories did I just ingest? And number three, don't be surprised if you wake up in the middle of the night, because you might need a diaper change, just like you said.
2: Thankfully, I didn't have that worry with mine, but boy, was I up, Becky. Oh my gosh, I was flying high. Woo!
4: Easy into your day the right way.
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1: Good morning, Elena.
2: Good morning. Yes, I'm calling to say I love caffeine, first of all. But second of all, this is my second pregnancy, my first pregnancy. For some reason, I decided no caffeine, and it was brutal. But this pregnancy, I have caffeine every single day, and it is like a game changer.
1: Are you supposed to not have caffeine if you're pregnant?
2: I think you can have up to 200 milligrams. So I've been just doing like 70 to 100 a day, and it like changed my life. It's way better pregnancy.
1: Okay,
2: caffeine.
1: So you're having a little bit of caffeine.
2: Yes, but it really does make a difference. I promise.
1: Why does it make such a big difference for you?
2: I was just like so exhausted my first pregnancy, yeah. And I just kind of break up the caffeine in the morning, and I have a little bit of caffeine in the morning and a little bit of caffeine in the afternoon, and it kind of just gets me through my day.
1: How old is your first child?
2: He's 3 years old.
1: Aw, and are you having another boy or are you having a girl?
2: Another boy. We're going to have two boys. We're very excited.
1: And when are you due?
2: October 5th.
1: Oh, well, congratulations. That's so nice.
2: Thank you. We're very excited.
1: Elena, we have a 4-pack of Adventure Aquarium tickets to give away to someone who calls in and contributes to one of our conversations. You called, you contributed. We'd like to give the 4-pack of Adventure Aquarium tickets to you.
3: Elena!
2: Are you serious?
1: Yes! Yes.

0: Yes.
1: Leah, we're gonna go to Miss Ariane.
0: Oh, he's in the car with you.
1: He's in the car with me, yeah. Oh my gosh, thank you guys so much.
2: Oh, you're welcome. Hang on the line. We'll get you information so we can give you those tickets.
1: Awesome. Thank you.
3: And Elena, just an idea for you in the future, too. When you do have your second child, make sure you contact Dunkin' immediately. They can do an instant sponsorship. I drank caffeine. Look how beautiful this child is.
1: Exactly, yeah.
3: All right.
1: I ran on Dunkin'.
3: Exactly. You ran on Dunkin'. Yep.
2: The whole time. The whole 9 months.
3: Yep. Hang on.
1: Yep.

0: Free gas for life or as far as 50 grand will take you. For the next couple of weeks, we are going to play this game every weekday, Monday through Friday, in the 8 o'clock hour. We're going to get caller 10, and they'll get a chance to give us a four-digit code. If it opens the bank vault in the studio,
1: boom,
0: you are a winner. But just for being caller 10, you get $101. So we are going to take caller 10 right now, 888-333-B101. Thanks to our friends at Turnersville Kia for making this contest possible.

0: Linda, you're caller 10.
1: Oh, yes. Thank you. Oh, thank you.
0: You ready to play Free Gas for Life, or as far as 50 grand will take you?
1: I sure am.
0: All right, well, first off, you get $101 no matter what, so that's
2: nice.
0: Good.
2: Nice.
1: Yes. Thank you. Thank you so very much.
0: All right, but now we're going to try to open this safe with your four-digit code. Give us four numbers that you want us to enter into the

0: safe.
1: Okay, 2101.
0: 2101. Is there any significance behind these four numbers?
1: Yes, that means
0: D101. Oh, 2101. Nice, Linda.
1: Yeah.
0: All right, Brett's going over to the safe, and he's going to try your code.
2: Here we go.
1: And my fingers are crossed.
2: Ours, too.
0: Oh, sorry, Linda.
1: Oh, that's okay. I thank you so very, very much. Hey, I'm still a winner.
0: Still a winner. That's right. You get $101. Yes. So don't hang up, Linda. Yes. We need to get a little bit more information from you.
1: Okay, thank you. Thank you so very, very much.
0: Thank you, Linda. And thanks to Turnersville Kia. We are going to continue to do this until Friday. What's today? Thursday? We'll do it one more day, Friday. We'll do it tomorrow, and then we'll do it for a couple more weeks. It's free gas for life, or as far as 50 grand will take you.
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1: Brett, just do exactly what you just did.
2: I just want to stay in that wildfire haze.
3: Perfect. That's my rendition of Taylor Swift's Lavender Haze.
4: Perfect.
3: Perfect. But in honor of the wildfires.
1: The wildfires.
4: A free on-air sound effect.
1: There you go. Pennsylvania's Department of Environmental Protection has declared a statewide Code Red Air Quality Action Day today, Thursday, July 16th, due to the wildfire smoke drifting down from Canada and Minnesota. Everyone's saying Canada. What's happening in Minnesota? I didn't know.
3: I'm going to guess a wildfire.
4: I guess some big wildfires that are up there.
1: Wait, right, isn't Bob? Isn't that where Bob is?
4: Yeah. Oh, Bob's in Minnesota.
1: Bob call
4: let us.
1: Us
4: know. Yeah. Are you okay?
1: Let us know. Yeah. And we keep having we keep going to check what it looks like outside. What's the smog update, Brett?
3: Hazy.
4: Hazy. Yeah. We keep looking.
1: I ran out there.
4: He has a donut. He started eating donuts while we're live on the air. He has food in his mouth.
3: I forgot.
4: That's why he couldn't. He couldn't do this thing.
1: I was going to point it out, and then I was like, I'll let him go.
4: You know, we do play music and commercials. There are times that we have breaks to do things, but he decided to just shove a donut right in his mouth while we were doing this.
1: I'm hungry now.
4: I'm hungry
3: Listen,
4: now.
3: I'm a health nut.
4: Yes, you are.
3: Speaking of health nuts.
4: Speaking of health nuts, are you going to exercise and run today?
1: Yes.
4: Donut all over his teeth.
3: Not really.
4: Oh, my gosh. It's chocolate all over his teeth.
1: I can't breathe.
3: We were going to talk about health health, and how it's really bad to be outside right now.
1: Brett smiled, and he had chocolate on every
4: all
1: tooth.
4: Over his teeth.
1: Oh, my gosh.
3: Well, it's a good thing that the audience can't see me.
4: I'm crying right now.
1: Audience, if you could see him, he ate this chocolate-covered Tasty Cake donut, and the chocolate was all over his teeth. Oh, my gosh, that was amazing. Okay.
4: I can't.
1: Yes, and you are correct. We were going to talk about the health nuts that are out there, because Brett looked out the window, and he saw people still running and biking out there.
3: Yeah, the Schuylkill River Trail is full, like any other normal day. People are biking, people are running, people are walking.
4: So you're telling me people do not pay attention to government warnings about the situations, and they go and
3: it's crazy.
4: Anything on their own. Wow.
1: But health officials are encouraging that people limit unnecessary time outdoors, and that you should keep your windows closed, make sure the air conditioning is on. And I mean, I kind of agree.
4: You missed a note on there, though.
1: What?
4: It says windows closed, air conditioning should be on, and also if you're on a radio program, don't eat donuts the moment you're going to talk on that radio program. The Department of Environmental Protection also says that, so.
3: Well, I mean, there's other people that aren't listening to them, so why should I? I guess I'm just confused. I'm like, I'm a big, like I said, big health nut over here, but I like health life balance. And when that comes down to not running outside when it's dangerously smoggy, quite literally, don't do it. Like I don't know why some people can't take the day off.
4: I
3: think it's just as healthy.
4: In regular weather, that's fine. And I'm like, why are they doing that? Because they always have this look on their face like they're about
3: to
4: die. They're just like, I'm like, don't run. Don't do that. And then on a day like this, do not do it. But they're still out there all over the trail.
1: But I think Brett's right. There are health nuts who cannot.
3: I can't miss the day.
1: Can't miss the day, for sure. I used to be a runner. I used to run a lot. I never enjoyed it. I hated every minute of it. But afterwards, I felt great.
3: Right.
1: And I thought
4: the runner's high.
1: I thought it was a good workout. I was definitely that person running where you're like, she looks like she hates it.
4: She did. So like there's run clubs out there that meet every morning and do this. Is your run club still doing this today? Are you still one of those crazy runners that's still in this heat and this smoke? You're going to still do it today? We want to hear from you.
1: Yeah. And I do have a question about these run clubs. So if you are in one, call us so I can ask my question. 888-333-B101.
4: Brett, now's a great time to go ahead and start eating some
3: donuts. I'm sorry in my mouth, Bobby.
1: Eat your donuts.

0: good running music for you right there, right?
1: The Pennsylvania Department of Environmental Protection declared a statewide code red because of the air quality from the wildfires in Canada. And we're talking about these people who run every single day, people in run clubs. And if they're still outdoors running, because Brett looked outside and he saw people outside running still, and we just don't think it's a good idea. We have Charles from Vision Fitness and Love Studio in Conshohocken, and he's actually training someone right now and just taking a minute to call us.
2: I am.
1: Hi, Charles.
2: Hey, Kathy, how are you? I would only stop coaching and training for you.
1: Wow. So Vision Fitness is where I work out. You guys, I've told you about the heated classes that I do. Charles is the owner and one of the instructors that puts on these crazy, like, amazing workouts. So, Charles, you guys do a run club out of Vision, right?
2: Yeah, we do. Yeah.
1: And are you guys out running today?
2: No. We actually, we actually had a Marine message me earlier this morning. And he asked if he could come run inside. So he actually got here at 3:50 this morning, met me at 3:50 this morning, and he stayed on the treadmill about until 20, 30 minutes ago, and he ran 24 miles for his 24th birthday today.
1: Oh, my.
2: He said he couldn't do it outside.
0: Oh, my gosh.
3: Wait, like the worst
0: a U.S. Marine? Is that what you said, a U.S. Marine?
2: Yeah, a U.S. Marine, yep.
0: Good for him.
2: U.S. Marine.
1: And this was, so he had this planned. He wanted to do this but couldn't do it outside.
2: Couldn't do it outside, came in. He stayed during both classes, Kath, the 6 and 7 a.m., and just ran straight through. I said, it's no longer my treadmill. It's his treadmill now.
3: Yeah.
1: Where is he from?
2: He lives out here in the city. He's normally running in the city. He messaged me on Instagram. Pretty cool.
1: Oh, my gosh. That's nice of you to let him come and do that. That's great.
2: Yeah.
0: Like Brett said, the exact opposite of any of our birthday celebrations. Yeah. Right? The exact opposite.
2: was not doing that at 24.
0: Yeah, no way. Not doing that at 49 either.
1: That's good, though, that you're keeping your running club inside because they're saying that the air quality is really bad.

0: today.
1: Yeah, it's horrible. I think some of the girls coming out of the heated class today, you could feel the air. It was making a difference in there today, Kathy, too. I'm not sure if you're taking class today, but definitely hydrate.
0: Yeah, for sure. Real quick, before you go, Charles, tell people a little bit about Vision and how they can contact you if they're interested.
1: Yeah, so if you guys are looking to come to Vision and work out with Kathy and have some fun with us, we have a good time.
2: I spend enough time with her in the morning. I'm going to pass on that one. But anybody else can, yeah.
1: I was just about to use my sales pitch on you next. We're at 701 East Elm Street, located in Conshohocken, 19428 zip code. We have Vision and Love. Love is our heated studio, so we do like sculpt, Pilates, yoga in there. And if you want to come to Vision, that's where all the weights are, the treadmills. You can run right next to that marine for 24 miles if you'd like to.
0: Charles, thanks so much. Tell your client I said I'm sorry.
1: I will. I'll tell Mike right now. Anything for you, Kath.
0: Aww. Have a great day.
1: Bye, guys.
2: That's great.
0: And it's visionplusfitness.com.
2: That's incredible that the Marine is doing 24 miles for his 24th birthday.
0: Oh my
2: Good
0: gosh.
2: For him.
0: Good for him. Maybe he's listening to us, too.
2: Yeah, and wants to give us a call.
0: Yeah.
2: Sure. So Thursday evening, they start the Yards Brewing Company. The Endorphins Run Club goes on. The runners meet at 6:30. They tackle a five-mile route. And I love this, though, because, of course, post-run beers right afterwards where it ends.
0: It ends it.
2: So I don't know. Maybe tonight they're going to be like, let's just do post-run beers.
0: Yeah,
2: so,
0: forget the five-mile run, at least outside, and just do Yards Brewing. I was just there not that long ago. Great. The beer was great. Nice big place. It was nice.
2: So I love that. I love talking about fitness and then beer. I love how they always fit in the same thing. I love that right there. We still have some money to give away, over $1,000 with the impossible question. We got to do it one more time right around 9:10. So we got a little bit of time here. We'll let you know some of the incorrect guesses from earlier, and hopefully we're giving away some money.
0: And somebody was... in the ballpark.
2: In the ballpark.

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1: So did you see this video of the Blue Angels flying over Pensacola Beach? They were doing something called Breakfast with the Blues, and they're now under review after this wild moment. We grabbed the audio. The Blue Angels plane flies over the beach, and it's a crowded beach. And they get what the Navy has confirmed, lower than standard profile. So it flew lower than normal.
2: This is like scary low.
1: And the people on the beach were like, some of them said they actually thought they were going to get hit.
2: So you're going to hear the audio of it going by and then wait, because then you're going to hear the wind of it going
3: by. Delay.
1: So what you hear first is the actual plane passing over, and then it's like a little while, and then the wind hits, like rips down umbrellas, chairs, people.
2: So there they are enjoying their beach day, and there's the wind kicking in. Oh,
1: how
2: my
1: long
2: gosh.
1: Afterward? Like, that's crazy that it was that it takes that much longer.
2: An air show is so much fun because you get to hear the roar of everything going by, and they had one go by first. It was not too low, and you heard that one go by, and then this next one. All of a sudden in the video, you're like,
1: that is
2: everybody
1: insane.
2: On the beach, and then everything starts blowing away.
1: There's like in the video, you see like one of those big blue tents, and it just gets like crushed.
2: Yeah,
1: like
2: the first thing you think is it's going to crash because it's so close. You see the thing in the video, you're like, oh, this thing's gonna, but no, it's just going back up. So you said it's under review. They might be in trouble.
1: Yeah, I think they might be. One of the Navy jets flew significantly lower than normal over the crowd of beachgoers, sending beach chairs, umbrellas flying, obviously shocking the crowd. You can see two women in there. They kind of like grab each other. Like, are we going to be okay? Fortunately, I don't think anyone was injured during this, but I mean, it was very low.
2: Really low.
1: 6ABC actually has the video on their on their Instagram page if you want to see it. Actually, we can probably put it up on ours too. I'll put it up on the Kathy Romano Show. If you go to the stories, I'll put it in there. But yeah, it is, wow.
2: That audio, and I was trying to get it together, and Brett saw the first one go by, and then he saw the actual low one that does that, and he just goes, ah!
1: Yeah.
2: He screamed watching it.
3: Have you seen the airport that's right next to the beach? I think it's in St. Martin.
1: I've been there.
3: Yeah, you've been?
1: I've been there.
3: When it's planned, it looks scary.
2: Like the runway is right there. With the place landing?
1: Yes. So I was there years ago. And yes, we did that. You go, you walk up, and we were actually there with it was called Cheap Caribbean. I think it is still called Cheap Caribbean, but the people that owned it sold it. But we were there with them, and yes, we stood there. The plane goes by. I mean, it is ridiculously low, but I heard that they're trying to stop people from doing it, or they may have stopped them, because it does come so low that some of the bigger jets were causing people to fall, and there's a curb right there, and people were getting injured doing it. But it was still something cool to try.
3: It comes pretty close when you're in LAX too, like on the beach right there, when you're right in front of it. It's scary.
1: Ooh. Oh, switching gears.
2: Oh, look at that.
1: Switching gears.
2: Maybe right at 9:10.
1: Right. Oh, wow.
2: Yes.
1: That was on the dot, Bobby.
2: Nailed it. Nailed it. Nailed it like Brett eating donuts. Nailed it.
1: That was so funny.
2: Yeah, that's great.
1: Earlier this morning, Brett took a bite of a donut while we were on the air and then smiled, and there was chocolate all over his teeth. It was amazing.
3: It was a good donut.
1: $1,010 is what we have for the impossible question. It's a good bet you're not doing this. What are you not doing? The wrong guesses from earlier, and keep in mind, somebody in those guesses was in the ballpark.
2: Yep, not tying your shoes was incorrect. Not using a cookbook. Not checking voicemails, and not sending cards anymore in the mail.
1: 888-333-B101. Call with your guesses. It's a good bet you're not doing this. What are you not doing?
2: 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Not the good day to be outside. We got an air quality warning all day today because of those Canadian wildfires. Also just going to be hazy, hot, and kind of gross. High of 95. 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
2: $1,010 for the impossible question this morning. It's a good bet you're not doing this. What aren't you doing? Good morning, Najee.
3: Good morning. How are you?
2: Good. How are you?
3: I'm well. Thank you.
2: All right. What's your guess?
3: My guess is it's a good bet we're not reading the ingredients to our food anymore.
4: Specifically hot dogs. Don't ever look. You don't ever want to know. Just eat them and
3: enjoy. You don't want to know. You don't want to know what's in a hot dog.
4: No.
3: Just cook it real good.
2: I do that. Like sometimes I'll eat something. Like if I pull like snack out, I'm like, I'm not even looking.
5: Oh.
2: I don't know.
5: I'm like, this polysulfuric red dye 8 is delicious.
3: I try to look out for red dye at least, but it's in everything. So.
2: Yep. Good guess. Man. Good guess, but sorry, Najee, not correct.
3: Thank you for answering.
2: Yeah, thanks for calling and listening to us.
3: Thank you.
2: Have a great day.
3: Thanks for me to listen to. You too. Bye-bye.
2: Remember we talked about the emulsifiers in ice cream?
4: Oh, yeah. Yep. Like, same thing.
2: Just don't look.
5: Those emulsifiers.
2: So good. $1,010. 888-333-B101. It's a good bet you're not doing this. What aren't you doing?

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1: Come on!
0: Just got infinitely better.
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3: Kathy will make you forget about the traffic.
2: B101.

0: What are you not doing?
1: Well, good morning, everybody.
0: Good morning.
1: I think that we are no longer hand washing dishes and we're all using our dishwashers.
0: Ooh, good guess. Do you just use the dishwasher,
2: Bobby?
0: Yeah,
2: I'm always throwing everything in the dishwasher.
0: How about you, Linda? Do you use your dishwasher? You don't hand wash any dishes?
1: I never use my dishwasher.
0: Oh, yeah. So I'm half and half. I will use the dishwasher if there's a lot. But if there's just a few things, I hand wash them.
1: Yeah, I only use it if we have company over.
0: Okay. Linda, good guess, but sorry, that is not correct.
1: Oh, thank you. But I always love listening to you guys. Keep up the good work.
0: Oh,
1: I love it.
0: Linda, thank you so much for listening.
1: All right. You guys have a great day.
0: Jackie, good morning.
3: Yes. Good morning.
0: All right. It's a good bet you're not doing this. What are people not doing?
3: Not following recipes, adding their own items in.
0: Adding their own items in a recipe. Okay.
3: Not measuring, going over the measuring.
0: Bobby, do you use a recipe?
2: Well, I don't think I ever baked anything, but I will tell you that I've watched my mom do it sometimes.
0: Yeah, what does your mom do?
2: And I'm like, Mom, what did you just do? And she's like, well, I know exactly the right amount of sugar to put in there. And I'm like, oh, okay. She's like, you know, a pinch of this, a little bit of that, some of this. And then I'm like, what are you doing? You're not even following the recipe that's right there open. She's like, I know what I'm doing.
0: Oh, so she's...
2: Get out of the kitchen. So, yeah.
0: She's a good cook,
2: my
0: right?
2: My mom is a fantastic cook, so she knows what she's doing, but I love this guest.
0: All the good cooks can do that.
2: Yeah.
0: They like, don't need recipes.
2: Oh, needs a little bit more salt, this. And I'm just like, I'll eat it.
0: That is not me, for sure. Brett, you're a pretty good cook, aren't you?
4: No.
0: Oh, you're not?
4: No, my mom is. I can't cook to save my life.
0: Oh, I thought you did. But don't you make all your food at home yourself?
4: I don't think I've gotten groceries in the past, like, 3 weeks.
0: Oh, geez.
4: I think I've ordered out or just gone hungry.
2: Ate the tasty cake wall.
4: Or ate the tasty cake wall, yeah.
0: I think we need, like, a financial planning class with Brett.
4: Ugh, that sounds horrible.
2: Add it to the list.
0: Sorry, that is not the correct answer, Jackie.
3: Okay. Thanks. Have a good day.
0: Have a good day. All right, we'll try Michelle. She'll be our last guest of the morning.
2: Come on, Michelle. No pressure.
0: Hi, Michelle.
5: Hi, how are you?
0: Good.
5: All right, fan of the show.
0: Oh, sorry, say that again?
2: She said she's a huge fan of Bobby.
5: I'm a fan of the show.
2: She said she loves Bobby.
0: Can you let her talk?
5: Yes.
0: Michelle, it's a good bet you're not doing this. What aren't you doing?
5: Using a kitchen timer. You're not using a kitchen timer when you're making a recipe.
4: I use my kitchen timer every night, Michelle. Oddly enough. It's my alarm.
0: It's his alarm.
2: It's his emergency alarm.
0: Wait, is it loud enough? Well, no, clearly it's not.
2: Clearly he has a problem getting here on time.
4: Well, I started using it as my alarm, it is very convenient because I live in a studio. So I sleep in the same room that the stove is in. So it forces me to get up and cross my apartment. I have to have something that it's going to go off until I get up.
2: You have an issue with going over, turning it off, and going back to bed.
4: Oh, yeah. I go back to bed after I turn it off.
0: Or sitting on the toilet and falling asleep.
2: Yes.
4: I've done that before, too.
0: Michelle, thank you so much for listening to us. Thanks for your guess, but no, it is not correct.
5: Oh, bummer. All right, well, have a great day.
0: You have a great day, too. Michelle and everyone else can try again tomorrow morning. It's up to $1,111.
2: Ooh, Brett, give it to us. It's
4: getting up there.
0: It's a good bet you're not doing this. What aren't you doing? We will do two rounds of it tomorrow, 7:10 and 9:10. Hey, tomorrow's Friday.
2: Yeah, you want to have a great Friday? Be back here listening to the Kathy Romano Show.
4: Do we have a clip of the day?
0: I don't know. Did you do your job and get one?
4: All right.
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0: I miss Bougie Lenny at United Tire. I haven't seen him in a while. 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

Comedian Kathy Griffin, lover, hater? Well, she posted a picture on social media of her holding the hand of a strapping young lad. He was 22 years old, and she captioned it, "Have at it, internet." Well, the internet did just that. But it turns out she's now saying, "No, I'm not dating a 22-year-old. She did this as a social media experiment. She says that this kid was just helping her with security during her trip to New York City. I thought that was kind of funny.

0: Weather is brought to you by Wawa. Today is going to be another hot one. Hazy out there. High of 95 degrees. A thunderstorm in spots this afternoon. And there is an air quality warning from the Canadian wildfire. So if you can, stay indoors in the air conditioning today. Hoagie Fest is back at Wawa. And this year, it's a meal deal. 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Make it a classic for $8. 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

Sage and Isaac, and then one-year-old Sadie. And you'll often hear me play some clips from my nieces and nephews on the show. This is five-year-old Gianna. She loves to sing. I'm going to let her introduce this next song. It's Beautiful Things by Benson Boone.

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I try to eat vegetables every day, and most times I'm successful. 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

$1,111 tomorrow morning for the impossible question on the Kathy Romano Show. 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

Today is a good day to stay inside in your air conditioning. So Pennsylvania's Department of Environmental Protection has declared a statewide code red air quality, and it's all because of the wildfire smoke drifting down from Canada and Minnesota. Health officials are encouraging people to actually stay inside, limit unnecessary time outdoors, keep your windows closed, and put that air conditioning on.

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0: 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Hazy and hot again today. There's an air quality warning in effect from the Canadian wildfires. We're hitting a high of 95 degrees today, and there's a thunderstorm in spots this afternoon. 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

Tomorrow morning on the Kathy Romano Show, we've got $1,111 to give away for the impossible question. It's a good bet you're not doing this. What aren't you doing? And I think the listeners have finally got us to the correct category. We also have a 4-pack of tickets to the Adventure Aquarium to give away. You just have to listen throughout the show, contribute to one of our conversations, and you're automatically entered in for that 4-pack. We'll do gas for life, or as far as 50 grand will take you, and lots of Friday fun with me, Bobby, and Brett tomorrow morning. Thanks so much for joining me all day today. Have a great rest of your day. Bill is in next.

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And Philadelphia was baseball heaven for the All-Star game. Of course, we love the result of the game, obviously. But tonight, Philly's back at it. Okay, 7-10 first pitch, a very important three-game series against those Mets.

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And a lot of sorries were given out, spoken out this morning on the Kathy Romano Show because nobody got the answer to the impossible question. $1,111 tomorrow morning for your Friday, guys. Come on. It's a good bet you're not doing this. What aren't you doing? Round one at 7:10, round two at 9:10. It's Joan Jett.

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Friday Eve, I should say. I wish it was Friday. 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

One of the greatest flame-worthy power ballads of all time. It's Journey, Phillies B101. All right, dad bods. I'm sure we have a few out there listening. No shame, of course. And check this out.

According to the University of Tennessee, women love the dad bods. A little meat on their bones, all right? Why did I bother losing all that weight then? You know? Gives me a little freedom to eat back up. It's Huntrix, Golden, Phillies B101.

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1: Hazy, hot, and humid today with highs in the upper 90s.
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Imagine winning $1,111 tomorrow morning on your Friday. How about that? What a way to kick off a weekend. That's the impossible question jackpot, guys. Here you go. It's a good bet. You're not doing this. What aren't you doing? So many things to choose from. So many options and answers, but only one you're looking for in the Kathy Romano Show. Round one at 7:10, round two at 9:10 tomorrow right here on The Beat. Shit.

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0: Yes, another hot day here in Philly. Another heat advisory in effect. And tomorrow it's going to be hot as well. So, hey, it's summer. We get these heat waves. In fact, we have so many fun things to do in the summer, aren't there? But maybe you have a list. If you don't, we've got one for you. It's a guide up on our website. 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

maybe a sun umbrella today, and then the real thing this weekend. It looks like we're going to have some rain in the forecast. Have you noticed the gas prices have crept back up there? 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

Maybe Rexa, and I'm good on the B. Are you good with words, like understanding them? Are there any particular words that you need to look up? I mean, I do it all the time. According to a new survey, gaslighting topped the national list of the most searched word definitions so far this year. 280,000 monthly searches, and that beat out the word love, fascism, democracy, narcissist, propaganda, and socialism. That is quite the list.

You certainly will be doing a happy dance if you win this impossible question. Does anybody really do the happy dance anymore? But anyway, $1,111 tomorrow morning on the Kathy Romano Show with the IQ. Great question. It's a good bet you're not doing this. What aren't you doing? Again, it's a good bet you're not doing this. What aren't you doing? It all starts round one at 7:10, round two at 9:10. A whole lot of money you can win heading into the weekend, guys. It's Mr. Bon Jovi now.

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0: Every day that the impossible question goes unanswered, we add another $101 to the jackpot. 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

Alicia Keys and Fallen. For a while there, the Phillies certainly fell off their game. They made a big switch to Don Mattingly as manager, and here we are, back in the playoff hunt, guys. Yeah, the All-Star game didn't go the way as National League fans wanted to, but who cares? It was great having it here, though. We want a World Series. We want to see it here in Philadelphia again this year. Tonight, second half of the season, open up a series against the Mets. Let's go.

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Happy Friday. Winning the impossible question tomorrow on the Kathy Romano Show, guys. $1,111 in the jackpot. Here you go. It's a good bet. You're not doing this. What aren't you doing? Think hard about it. It's a lot of money heading into the weekend for sure. Round one at 7:10, round two at 9:10, right here on the B.

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Are you enjoying the fifth heat wave of the summer so far? You might want to get something a little cold, you know, like Rita's, for example. So yesterday, Rita's was kind enough to drop off a bunch to the radio station here at B101. A bunch of flavors, and that, I'm telling you, that mermaid

ice is fantastic. All right, so you have to try it because I think Sunday is actually the last day. All right, so dig into that. I like to mix and match. 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I'm telling you. It's Kings of Leon now. Phillies B101.

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1: Hazy, hot, and humid today with highs in the upper 90s.
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It was so awesome having the World Cup games here in Philadelphia. Have you been keeping up? I hope so. The final on Sunday promises to be awesome. Argentina versus Spain.

Desiree, you gotta be listening tomorrow to the Kathy Romano Show for your chance to win $1,111 in the impossible question. It's a good bet you're not doing this. What aren't you doing? Round one at 7:10, then round two at 9:10.

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So do you know what gaslighting means? 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

0: 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Humid overnight tomorrow. Hazy, hot, and humid with a high of 93.
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You know, it's exhausting swinging at a baseball. And I think Kyle Schwarber was all swung out, you know, because he was in the home run derby. And time for the All-Star game, he couldn't get one. Yeah. Phil's tonight, 7:10 against the Mets. Have a great night.

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